0: As mothers, we often feel like we're not doing a very good job, that everyone else seems to have it all under control. Today we're exploring what it means to be a mum, looking at some of our favourite parts and maybe not so favourite parts of being a mum. Ali, what do you like best about being a mum?
1: I love creating memories, and when I think about my own childhood and what my mum did, I think about the memories that I'm trying to build up in our own children and build their character and grow them in a number of ways. So for me, I guess, love family trips and outings, and I always seem to be the family photographer who builds the photo album, because the photo album takes you back to creating those memories.
0: Yes.
1: Or even got into making YouTube clips so I can put it online and not worry about it, and
0: I'm
1: they can
0: so
1: look
0: impressed.
1: At it whenever they want to.
0: I guess what I really loved back, you know, when the kids were little, I used to love the evenings, you know, when they were fed and bathed and you kind of had done all the really hard stuff. And we were just sitting on the couch. I remember getting the books out. That was our thing. It was bed, bath, books, and banana. Like, it was all these bees.
1: Yeah.
0: And we'd sit and read these books together. And it was just beautiful because they'd huddle in close and it was that wind down time. And I just remember that. I've got three teenagers now, and it's probably actually only in about the last 18 months that I've actually stopped reading aloud with
1: amazing.
0: The youngest two. I know. It's really amazing. And but we try now and do things like maybe have a Sunday night movie all together to try and reconnect, because you're all in different places and trying to have that time together again.
1: Do you notice how we have to plan to have time together as families these days?
0: Yeah.
1: And often the mum is crucial in what that is going to look like. She kind of pulls everyone together.
0: Absolutely.
1: And our mums do it now.
0: Yep.
1: They pull our siblings together for
0: Sunday
1: family
0: roast.
1: Events, Sunday roast, those types of things.
0: Yep.
1: Christmas, Easter, who's meeting for auntie such and such's birthday and those types of things.
0: Yeah, it really
1: so mums are integral to that.
0: But sometimes the planning that you do in your head doesn't always actually come out how it's meant to.
1: That's right.
0: And coming up, we're going to have a look at what happens when things don't actually go to plan.

0: listening to Messages of Hope and I'm Celia Filkey. My guest Ali and I are talking about being a mum. How do we get through those times when we just feel like we're not doing a very good job? When things seem to be really hard and that family harmony is nowhere to be seen. Ali, have you ever had a time like that when things just didn't go to plan?
1: I do remember a Mother's Day a number of years ago where I had this grandiose plan and it was going to be oh so wonderful. You know, you see all the ads leading up onto TV, Mother's Day, you're jumping around in your fluffy new pyjamas and all that sort of stuff. I thought, okay, we're going to have a great Mother's Day together. Happy, feel-good time. We'll go on a bushwalk. And we hadn't been to this place before, so I thought, you know, great views, scenery, blah, blah, blah. Someone must have recommended it. So I got a vision of what it was going to look like. That's not what happened on the day.
2: What happened?
1: It didn't go according to the dress rehearsal that I had in my head at all. I don't know which kid was in a bad mood, but it seemed to infect the whole family. And I remember at one point we got to this point and there was a lovely, lovely view over the Barossa. And my husband said, right, I don't care how angry and upset you all are and that you don't want to be here. We're still having a family photo and this is about Mother's Day and you will all be in the photo and you will all look at the camera and you will all smile. So I don't know where that photo's gone, whether that's been buried somewhere.
2: I'd love to see that with gritted teeth.
1: But I don't know what went so bad about that day, but so what? It doesn't matter in the big scheme of it.
0: I know what you say because I'm the one that plans things. And what you were saying before, you know, mothers do a lot of that planning. Mm. And I planned, it was the trip of a lifetime for us. And I planned this holiday and I'd been planning all year for it. And I can vividly remember being in one of the international airports and my son had just, I don't know what, it was probably something fairly minor, but I screwed up his boarding pass and said, that's it, you're staying here. The rest of us are getting on the plane. And I've just lost it. And they're looking at me in shock. Mum's just lost
2: can't
0: it again.
2: Fathom what is going to happen next.
0: Oh, no. But it's just those times where, you know, sometimes things just
2: fall apart. Sometimes we just get it wrong, Seals.
0: And whenever I get particularly frustrated with, you know, one or other of my children, I try to remember and tell myself that actually God has chosen me to be a mother to this child.
2: That's right.
0: And there's a reason I am their mother. And there's something that I can give them. There is a reason for this. It's not an accident.
1: It's not an accident.
0: There are times when we find our kids really frustrating. But there are other times when it's about us and we feel like we're not doing anything well. Coming up, we'll look at the guilt that we feel. It can be so overwhelming that we sometimes lose sight of what's really important.

0: You're listening to Messages of Hope. We're talking about what it's like to be a mum. Ali, sometimes it feels like being a mother seems to come with a fair dose of guilt. You know, you just feel like you're not quite doing things well enough, or if you just worked a little harder, if you're the perfect mother, I could cook, that would that would help.
1: Or you miss something big in their lives. And I remember one of our kids was struggling with learning needs, and I had no idea. And he got to year five before I thought, I've really got to address this. I just thought maybe learning is harder for him, and then we realised that he had an auditory processing issue and that needed to be addressed. And how could I not have picked this up?
0: Was he child number three?
1: Two.
0: Oh, two? Okay, Ali, you're a bad mother, though.
1: So I carried a lot of guilt for a while. Took me a while to let go of that and move into, well, what's a strategy? Now we know.
0: Yeah.
1: Thank goodness we know. Let's work together to work on it. But, yeah, you get that those guilt things.
0: It's really hard, isn't it? We kind of judge ourselves pretty harshly. And I know, you know, I've been a working mum and, you know, most of my motherhood, and sometimes that's mostly just part-time. But that feeling of I should be at work more and I should be getting that done and giving 100% that I used to, and then I'm at home and I get home and I think, oh, I'm not doing that very well. I haven't got tonight's tea ready. I've got no idea what we're going to eat. Haven't been to the shops. And there's just that feeling of I'm not doing anything well, anything.
1: And I think the world kind of tells you you've got to have it all together all of the time. And that's just not real.
0: I think that's right. There's a lot of stuff bombarding you with the perfect family, those perfect images you have in your head. And the reality is so different.
1: It is.
0: So, Ali, how do we get past that? How do we let go of that guilt and just be happy with what we are and what we do?
1: It's hard because sometimes you even go into the zone of, well, Sils, have you ever had those thoughts where, what would life be like if I wasn't a mum?
2: Oh,
1: if I didn't have these
0: all the time.
1: Three blessings, because sometimes they don't feel like blessings.
0: Think about, I might have time to read a book, I might have a clean house. And you do, then that's something else to feel guilty about, the fact that you're,
2: having those thoughts, exactly.
0: But it's so true because, you know, that life you had before you had children seemed fairly uncomplicated. But the other part of it is, you know, I think about what blessings I've had having these children. I mean, they've given me so much. They've grown me as a person as well. But it's just the love. I've never experienced the love before that I have for my children.
1: It's incredible.
0: It's a different type of love, different to the love I have for my husband.
1: Mm-hmm.
0: It's a fierce love.
1: Mm-hmm.
0: And I sometimes think about it's given me a really great insight into the love that God has for us because He is our Father. And I think, if I love my children this much.
1: And he tells us he loves them even more.
0: I know.
1: Each of us. And we're a child too. We're a child of his as well.
0: And that blows me away.
1: Yeah.
0: That blows me away. And I just think,
1: he gives us the ultimate example of what parenthood is. It is unconditional. It is never ending. It is the open arms when you've made a mistake and come back to me because I'm safe. I'm God. I love you no matter what. And as parents, when we stuff up, we can go back to him just the way our kids come and

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Easy Like Sunday Morning. Well, good morning to everyone tuned in to 2WCR, your voice, your music and the sounds of the Warrumbungles. We have people tuned in all over the world today and it's lovely to have your company. And can I say a big, big happy Mother's Day to all the mothers around the world. It's a very special day for you to recognise the fantastic work that you do. And here is a song to go with that, The World's Greatest Mum, Johnny Chester.

Johnny Chester and the world's greatest mum, and every mum is the world's greatest mum. Let's look at the weather now. This has come through from the Bureau of Meteorology for the next few days. Well, today being Sunday, the 10th of May, we're looking at a sunny day and light winds becoming southeasterly, and then turning southwesterly during the evening. We've got no rain forecast for today. There's no prediction of rain today. But our sun protection advisory recommends that from now through till 1:50 this afternoon, the UV index is predicted to reach 4, and that's a moderate reading. The fire danger ratings in our area, we're in the northwestern area, is today moderate. And the areas around us are also moderate. That is the central ranges and the upper and lower central west plains, all moderate today. And moderate means be ready to act. Let's look at the forecast for tomorrow. We're looking at a partly cloudy day tomorrow. Winds will be east to southeasterly, gusting up to about 25k. But no rain is predicted for tomorrow, Monday the 11th of May. Tuesday is back to a mostly sunny day with tops of 22 degrees. By the way, the top temperature for tomorrow, Monday, is 23, which is the same as today. Wednesday, let's see what they say for Wednesday. Mostly sunny on Wednesday and no chance of any rain, and tops of 21 degrees. And Thursday, the 14th of May, partly cloudy, no rain predicted, and tops of 22 degrees. So the top temperatures are stopping, sort of hanging around the low 20s. And but for the next couple of days, getting a little bit warmer, 23 today and 23 tomorrow. What did we get over the last 24 hours temperature-wise? Well, we had a maximum of 24 degrees yesterday. So that was pretty warm. And a minimum overnight came down to quite a coolish 1.5 degrees and a bit of dew on the ground today. No rain was registered anywhere in our area yesterday. But today, I can tell you right now, it's 19 degrees outside with 51% humidity and a barometric pressure of 1,029 hectopascals, which is quite high. And so therefore we're getting really clear skies with very little cloud around with that high pressure. So that's the conditions on the ground as we speak. That we've now given you what happened in the last 24 hours. And of course you've just heard what the forecast will be for the coming days. And we do thank the Bureau of Meteorology very much for passing that information through to us, which they do reliably every day. And also, a big thank you to all the volunteers who operate the Bureau of Meteorology readings here, do the readings for the Bureau of Meteorology each day. It's done each day, every day of the year, and we send it off to the Bureau of Meteorology. So we are basically workers for the Bureau of Meteorology. Okay. Let's play another song. I might just play another mother-type song. How about Mother and Child Reunion by Paul Simon?

Yeah, there's Paul Simon and Mother and Child Reunion. Now, the history group of Coonabarabran have been very busy working on a recent project, which is to help keep Coonabarabran's history alive. Keep your eyes open for plaques which have been inserted into the footpaths, various footpaths around town, in front of sites of historical importance. This is just the beginning, and hopefully many more of these will be laid down as time and money permits. So this is a fantastic project that the history group of Coonabarabran have been doing and will continue to do. And it's through the cooperation of the Shire Council and the history group that's made this possible. So good on you, members of the history group, for doing this. It's really good to have a way of recognising Coonabarabran's history, because it does have a rich history. Good on you. Okay, time for another song, and then I'll get into some more community announcements.

Elvis Presley there, and Edge of Reality. Just like to say a big thank you to all the people who tuned in to listen to the football call yesterday. This is the rugby union match on that was held at number 3 Oval yesterday. And Coonabarabran and Cookers were playing the Coolaroos. Fortunately, the Coolaroos were a good deal better than the Coonabarabran and Cookers at yesterday's match, at least. 55 to the Coolaroos and to 7 for the Cookers. But the Cookers they're just getting it together again this year, so they'll be getting better and better as time goes on. So good on you guys, everyone, and thank you for the people who actually commented and rang up and said, "Hey, this is a good call." So thank you, Harry and Dave, for doing the calling there. And we'll let you know during the week when we do the next call. It's only a week or two away. Now, I want to mention to you that from the 18th to the 24th of May is Volunteers Week throughout Australia. And to celebrate Volunteers Week in our neck of the woods, the Coorinda are inviting all volunteers to come up to the Coorinda Day Room on Thursday, the 21st of May, at 2 p.m. for a special get-together to celebrate Volunteer Week. Do you know that the theme for this year's Volunteer Week is the year to volunteer? So we're welcoming, we're calling all everyone who's not a volunteer to become a volunteer in various organisations and certainly for Coorinda too. They need some more volunteers up there. So they would love you to come along to this and enjoy some afternoon tea and take the opportunity to have a catch up and chat with other volunteers, reflect on what's been achieved to date and share ideas and planning exciting new events. So that time once again is on Thursday, the 21st of May. Start time is 2 p.m. and it's in the day room at Coorinda. Now, they'd like you to RSVP, please, by the 18th of May. This is for catering purposes, so they know how much food to put out. You can do that by slipping up to Coorinda and just go to the counter and say what you want to do, say that you want to come along. Or you can give them a call on 684200888. That's 684200888. That's the reception number. Give them a just say, look, I want to come to the volunteer celebration, and they'll put your name down. So it's all happening very, very soon up there at Coorinda. So keep that one in mind. Okay, next thing to mention is that, and a reminder that the Cooler office of the Wyambungle Shire Council is temporarily closed at the moment. This also includes the Service New South Wales agency. That's also because it's in the same building. They're all temporarily closed due to rising damp. Now, we're expecting various tests to be done. Well, they are doing various tests throughout the building, the council is expected to receive these results within the coming fortnight. So council is operating all its services that would be coming out of the Cooler office down here at Coonabarabran. So you can sip down to Coona here if you live up Cooler way. Just to let you know also that they have organised for rates and water billing payments for Cooler people to be made at the Cooler post office. Or you can actually pay online via BPAY using the details provided on your bill. Further updates to this will be provided to you as we become aware. Council thanks the community for its patience and understanding. These things just happen. And also that means that the next council meeting, which was due to be in Cooler for May, have to change the location. They brought it back to Coonabarabran. So if you're dying to go to the council meeting down Cooler, you can come to it up here in Coona, or you can actually
view the meeting via a live stream on Council's Facebook page. Details of the meeting, including the agenda, are available on the Council's website. If you'd like more information about all of this, you can contact the Council on 6849 2000. And while I'm just talking about things that have been closed due to the effects of water, that's also happened to the Coonabarabran Library. It's quite separate to what happened down Cooler. Unfortunately, to a burst water main has flooded the back of the library and done quite a bit of damage. But it means that everything's got to be moved, the carpet's got to be pulled up. It's all saturated. So that's closed the Coonabarabran Library. So that means that if you've got things that are due for return at this period of time and the library's closed, what they're doing or what the people at the library have done is they've just extended the borrower's times for having things out from the library until the library is back open again. It also means that the return chute has also been closed during this time, because no one can get in to check the books and things like that. But don't forget that your online library is still available, and that gives you access to a wide range of services, including borrowing books, audiobooks, DVDs and magazines, as well as access to online resources like ebooks and research databases and learning tools. If you'd like more information about all of this, you can contact Macquarie Regional Library. Oh, this is a different number to the normal one because the normal one is not working because no one's there. This number will put you in touch with someone who can tell you about things. 6801 4501. That's 6801 4501. And you get more information that way. And we'll also keep you informed because they're very good at keeping us up to date with what's happening down there. We can let you know as soon as the library is open again. Okay, here's remember the band called Gun? Here's Race with the Devil.

Yeah, that's the band called Gunn, and that was Race with the Devil. And I'm just thinking about when they brought that song out. Gunn goes back a long, long way. I know they're quite big in the 1960s. I think that song came out right at the end of the 1960s, probably about 1969 or so, Race with the Devil. Now, today, being Mother's Day, means there's a nice, sumptuous Mother's Day luncheon waiting for you if you've booked in. It's a bit late to book now, but if you've booked in, for all those booked in, don't forget to be down there by midday today to start sitting down to sample what Rob Matthews has cooked for you. He's cooked a very good three-course meal. So I hope you all enjoy yourselves down there and celebrate Mother's Day down there. And just further ahead at the Coonabarabran Club, they're planning a Scottish night for Saturday evening, the 20th of June. So just mark that one on your calendar. We'll have more details coming up soon about that. But just to highlight it, that Saturday evening, the 20th of June, is a Scottish night. And, of course, remember that the card games are played during the week. Bridge is played on Tuesdays at 10 a.m. and Saturdays at 12 midday. And Canasta is played on Thursdays at 1 p.m. So lots of activities happening down there at the Coonabarabran Club. Here's Lenny Kravitz.

Yeah, that was Lenny Kravitz there, and a song called Low. Got one more song to go, then I've got to leave at 11 o'clock. So just like to wish everyone once again the very best for Mother's Day today, and just enjoy the whole day. It's a very special day to celebrate mums all around the world. Thank you very much for tuning in today. It's been lovely having your company. Let me tell you what's happening on 2WCR for the rest of the day. We've got really good music for you. Don't forget to listen to Chimes this afternoon, and also Time Warp with Chico Roll. That'll be on at 7 o'clock this evening. And WOC will be in tomorrow morning with community announcements. He'll let you know what's happening tomorrow. I'll say bye now. Thank you very much for tuning in, and look after yourselves, and enjoy life. And here is Leo Sayer. More than what I can say. Bye for now.

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1: You guys get the ladder. Steve, can you get some rope out of the truck?
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trying. Gotta keep on trying. All the bees and birds are flying. Never let go, gotta hold on and not stop till the break of dawn. And keep moving, don't stop rocking.

0: growing up as a same-sex attracted or gender-questioning young person can be very hard. We recently caught up with Oliver Forbes, who has developed a video for the It Gets Better project on YouTube, telling his story of coming out and some of the problems he faced as a same-sex attracted young person. Oliver told us that there are now more and more resources available for young people who are finding life difficult because of their sexuality.
1: I mean, that's the reason why I made an It Gets Better video. It's just because I was just absolutely amazed that nowadays kids can simply log onto YouTube and all you need to do is type in It Gets Better, and there are thousands of search results of just everyday people like me, celebrities, all sorts of people making these videos, giving advice and as living proof that it does get better. So I wish that was around when I was a kid as well. And I suppose Headspace as well, they are great for support with things like this for LGBT kids if they, you know, need to find avenues of someone to speak to.
0: If you want to check out Oliver's story and those of many other gay and lesbian people, then head to YouTube and simply type in It Gets Better. And if you or someone you know is going through a tough time, then why not check out headspace.org.au. Their website contains stories from young people who have dealt with difficult times in their lives, as well as plenty of useful information on issues affecting young people. That's headspace.org.au.
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4: Recent research has found that same-sex attracted young people are 3 times more likely to attempt suicide and 6 times more likely in rural and regional areas. These young people are often victims of abuse and bullying, especially while at school. We recently caught up with Oliver Forbes, who has developed a video for the It Gets Better project on YouTube, telling his story of coming out and some of the problems he faced as a same-sex attracted young person.
5: Great advice that I would give for people is just that it does get better after school. And that, you know, during school it's a hard time because you're in an environment where you are supposed to fit in with everybody else. My advice would just be just surround yourself with people who inspire you to be exactly who you are, instead of surrounding yourself with people who think it's important to fit in with everyone else. And that's what I did during school, which I was really lucky with. You know, I had a great group of friends, everyone was really artistic. And just make that it's a thing that you can openly talk about sexuality and stuff, instead of making, you know, the word gay a sort of uncomfortable word to be said.
4: If you want to check out Oliver's story, and those of many other gay and lesbian people, then head to YouTube and simply type in It Gets Better. And if you or someone you know is going through a tough time, then why not check out headspace.org.au. Their website contains stories from young people who have dealt with difficult times in their lives.
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1: Early in the morning, just about brekkie time. 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
1: My sister has high blood pressure, so we've started going for walks together to get some exercise and keep our weights under control. She was telling me what her blood pressure was the other day, and I thought, what do those numbers actually mean?
2: Blood pressure is usually measured by wrapping an inflatable pressure bag around the upper arm, which is connected to a pressure measuring device. Blood pressure is recorded as two numbers, for example, 120 over 80. The higher number indicates the pressure in the arteries as the heart squeezes out blood during each beat. It's called the systolic blood pressure. The lower number indicates the pressure as the heart relaxes before the next beat, the diastolic blood pressure. But remember, high blood pressure usually doesn't give warning signs. 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
2: Evan Bishara is an inspirational man who's used his experiences of living with schizophrenia to help others, as well as building awareness of mental illness amongst younger people in his community. Evan comes from an Egyptian background and speaks Arabic and Greek fluently, and is a member of Multicultural Mental Health Australia and the consumer advocate for the Victorian Transcultural Psychiatry Unit. For the past 12 years, he's also worked as a community educator, going into schools and sharing his story with young people. We asked Evan why it's important for people from culturally diverse backgrounds to find out more about mental health and mental illness.
3: Understanding about mental illness, its causes, its effects, and treatments that are available will empower people to take control of their recovery. It will allow people to form dialogue with other people on the same topic and create more community awareness on the topic, something which is very lacking in cultural diverse background communities.
2: If you want to know more about support and resources available for people from culturally and linguistically diverse backgrounds affected by mental illness, a great place to start is Multicultural Mental Health Australia. They actively promote the mental health and well-being of Australia's diverse communities through conferences, education forums, and information in different languages. You can find out more by visiting www.mmha.org.au.
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1: I've got some friends who forget things all the time, and I guess I'm a bit the same, to tell you the truth. Then I've got one good mate who's been diagnosed with Alzheimer's disease. 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
1: Some live us?

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If I said it had no purpose, I'm sure you'd understand. It's all the new kids on the block. They bought a Commodore, and for some strange reason,

Isn't it funny how people seem to think hardware is just for Dad? Well, I've got news for you. 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You know that restoration on the chairs and those cupboards? 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

0: 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Would you like to have a go on the radio? 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We will show you how to do it. 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And that's exactly what it is. 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

0: Hello, my name is Jonathan Bice from 2WCR FM 99.5, where everyone has fun.
1: 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It's highly likely that one of them is an unpaid carer. 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

0: what to do. I'm a bit worried about my wife. I mean, I'm always ribbing her about her memory, but lately it's gotten much worse, and she struggles with simple things like making a pot of tea. Could this be Alzheimer's, or is it just because we're getting on a bit?
1: It's important to realise that dementia is not a normal part of ageing. If any of the following common early signs are experienced, it's advisable to see a doctor. Memory loss affecting everyday function. It's normal at any age to forget things, but when frequent forgetfulness or unexplained confusion interferes with their ability to get through the day, it could indicate that something is wrong. Difficulty performing familiar tasks. It's easy to become distracted from routine tasks such as making a cup of tea, but a person with dementia may no longer remember the steps to be able to make a cup of tea. Problems with language. A person with dementia may have trouble talking or with words. They may make up words, or they may no longer understand words they hear or read. Disorientation of time and place. 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Poor or decreased judgment. All of us make mistakes in judgment from time to time, but a person with dementia may wear several jumpers on a hot day and not realize this is inappropriate. If you notice these common early signs in yourself or someone in your family, it's important to speak to a doctor about your concerns. For more information, call the National Dementia Helpline on 1800 100 500 or visit the Alzheimer's Australia website at www.alzheimers.org.au.
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I'm Australia, I'm Namatjira, Banjo and Henry, the MCG. I'm Sydney Harbour, I'm Sydney Nolan, I'm Billy Hughes, I'm Billy T. I am Tom Roberts, I am Tom Collins, I am Tom Price,

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0: 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Steve, can you get some rope out of the truck?
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1: Since my mother was diagnosed with Alzheimer's disease last year, she's moved in with us. 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
3: This program is funded by the Australian Government Department of Health and Ageing.
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A lighter tone color in the Ellington Palette distinguishes this revival of the Duke's old song hit, It Don't Mean a Thing. Featuring a 10-piece contingent from the band, the Palette distinguishes this revival of the Duke's old song hit, It Don't Mean a Thing. Featuring a 10-piece contingent from the band, Ray Nansen violin, Harold Bates.

There we go. Kick us off there with a little bit of the Easy Beats. Friday on my mind. Monday I'll have Friday on my mind. See, I'm already planting the seed. Okay, let's get into these community announcements. Now, there was one that Rob read yesterday about a closure, and it was due to circumstances beyond their control. The Pilliger Forest Discovery Centre was closed yesterday, Sunday the 10th of May, Mother's Day. But the good news is the centre will reopen today, Monday the 11th, so you can go out there from 9 o'clock in the morning to 4 o'clock in the afternoon. And the only time that it's closed again, and that's only for the staff have a little bit of lunch out there, and that's between 1 and 1.30. So pop out to the Pilliger Forest Discovery Centre. There's always something going on out there and some good merchandise to pick up too from around the area if you're just driving in. It's in the main street there in Aberdeen, and no problem at all. Just pop in and say g'day to the lovely people out there at the Pilliger Forest Discovery Centre and say, glad to see you open again. Looking forward to having a wander around. Right, now, time 14 minutes after the hour of 8 o'clock. I want to tell you about Volunteer Week. It's coming up during the 18th and it runs through to the 24th of May. Now, Cowinda has jumped on this and said, we recognise this and they want to invite all volunteers to join them to celebrate Volunteer Week. Now, this week, this year's theme is the Year to Volunteer. So they would like you to come along and enjoy some afternoon tea and take the opportunity to chat and catch up, meet other volunteers, reflect on what has been achieved to date, and share ideas and plan exciting new events. Now, this invitation goes out, and it's going to be on Thursday, the 21st of May at 2 o'clock in the Cowinda Day Room, which is around the back of the thing there. It's coming through the entrances at Cowinda, and they'll point you to the day room. They'd like you to RSVP, though, if you're going to come, to this event on by the 18th, and that's just for catering purposes. So in order to RSVP, please get in touch with reception out there at Cowinda on 68420888. All right, you got that? And say, I'll be coming along. I'm with Labar Group, and maybe you want to register for a group and bring them along. Plenty of volunteering people, the people that volunteer out there, and say, yeah, I represent whatever, blah, blah, XYZ group, and we'd like to come along to the Volunteer Week invitation. So it's just an afternoon tea and a chance to catch up and, swap ideas and see what they do and see what you do, and it's very nice indeed. All right, moving on, 16 minutes after the hour of 8 o'clock, I want to tell you about Splat Art. Now, this has been run through the last school term, and they run a Watercolour Wednesday. Now, this takes place down at Space Gallery there at 41 Delgano Street, and it's been running for quite some time now, and started off again at the beginning of the week one of term two. It'll run through the school term, this current term. It runs every Wednesday from 1 o'clock till 3 o'clock. All stages and ages are welcome. Children are to be accompanied and supervised by a paying adult. Bookings are essential, and I'll tell you how to do that in a minute. The cost is only $10 per person. So Robin Dorian, who actually runs Splat Art, said if you'd like you to bring a suitable brushes, watercolour paint, and have your favourite watercolour paper and an apron. Now, if you need help with that, she's quite happy to help you get what you need. And the way you get in contact with Robin, she's very contactable, this woman. Very, very contactable indeed. She's got two sites on Facebook. One is Splat Art, and the other one is Robin Dorian.

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Now, that's RobinsBlueOpal, or one word or lowercase, at gmail.com. Or you can just call her on a mobile on 0403 160 817. 0403 160 817. Give her a call or send her a text. She's very, if you're interested in it, and very popular it was too, and that's in the first term, and I take it that will probably be the case in the second term as well. Time for another song now. It's 18 minutes after the hour of 8 o'clock.

0: Now, there we go. There's The Loved One by The Loved Ones. here on 2WCR-FM, your voice, your music, the sounds of the Warren Bungles. It is indeed, and it is a Monday morning. And thank you so much for joining me, and welcome to the program. Okay, now I want to tell you about the Cooler Administration Office, the Warren Bungles Shire Council Cooler Administration Building, including the Service New South Wales Agency, is temporarily closed until further notice due to rising damp. Now, Council is engaged a hygienist to undertake further testing within the building. Council is expecting to receive these test results within the coming fortnight. So I'd say sometime this week with a bit of luck, because we've had this notice in there for about a week now. The council is currently operating in accordance with its business continuity plan, with services being delivered from the Coonabarra Brand Administration Office. The Coonabarra Brand Admin Office remains open, and the council is to be contacted on 6849 2000, 6849 2000, for assistance during this time. For further service New South Wales inquiries, please call 13 77 88 137 7788. Rates and water billing payments can be made at the Cooler Post Office or online via BPAY using the details provided on your bill. Further updates will be provided to the community as they become available. Council thanks the community for its patience and understanding. Now, the May Council meeting, due to the temporary closure of the Cooler Administration Office, the May Warren Bungles Shire Council meeting will be held at the Coonabarra Brand Administration Office. Members of the public are encouraged to view the meeting via the live stream on Council's Facebook page. Details of the meeting include the agenda and are available on Council's website. And again, for more information, 6849 2000. So there you go. Right, now, Warren Bungle Community Care, Community Transport, volunteers are needed. If you want to build new skills, meet new people, would you like to help your community? 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If this sounds like you, you want to get involved, and you live around the Cooler area, give Warren Bungle Community Care a call during office hours on 6378 5130, 6378 5130. If you're here in Coonabarra Brand, 6849 2200, 6849 2200. They'll be able to give you more information, so why not connect with your community and make a difference? Time's now 8:24. One more quick song before the 8:30 news. Well, it's not that quick. Takes about 4 minutes on, folks.
1: The morning was cold and lonely. City lights, old and gray.

There you go. The enormously talented Bee Gees and Spicks and Specks. What a great song. And so much going on in that song too. Harmonies, big band sound, it's good. Anyway, time's now 8:30, coming up on 8:37. You've got to be somewhere by 9 o'clock. You'd know the drill. Time to get your skates on and out the door and get in there. But keep listening to 2WCO while you're doing it. Okay, give you an update on the weather. Currently outside our studios here, it's 14.8 degrees. We're going for a top today of 23, and we got down to a minimum last night of 2.9. Relative humidity at the moment is 66%. The barometric pressure is 1,032.7 hectopascals, and there's been no rain in the last 24 hours, and there's no wind to speak of outside at the moment. So there you go, up to date there. And very pleasant day ahead next few days. Now, the Coonabarabran History Group. The History Group have been working on their most recent project to help the keep Coonabarabran's history alive. Now, keep your eyes open for plaques which have been inserted into footpaths in front of sites of historical significance. There you go. A little bit of a hunt, treasure hunt. And the treasure that you're looking for is a plaque to tell you the significance of the site that you're looking at. This is just the beginning, and hopefully many more will be laid down as time and money permit. I think that's a fabulous idea, to tell you the truth. I think it's a... Well, I always tell the truth. Almost. And it's that's a great idea. Cooperation between Warrumbungle Shire Council and the Coonabarabran History Group made this possible. So well done to both those groups. And Barbara Hines for sending that in to us. Thank you, Barb. She's one of our announcers, and she's involved in the history group. So, no, that's really good. I'll have to start looking for historical sites around the place and read the plaques. I think it's a great idea. All right, time's 8:39. Level 1 water restrictions. Council advises the communities, basically all the communities, that the Level 1 water restrictions are still in place. If you're in Mendorum, Merrigowan, Binaway, and here in Coonabarabran as well, Level 1 water restrictions have been in place for some time and will remain in place. If you want more information about Level 1 restrictions and water-saving tips, visit www.warrumbungle.newsouthwales.gov.au and you'll be able to get more information about water-saving tips. Right, the Warrumbungle Shire Council... what am I looking for here? I'm looking for a button to push, folks. Warrumbungle Shire Council has been nominated in two New South Wales Local Government Excellent Award categories. The council is proud to announce it has been named as a finalist in two categories. New South Wales Local Government Excellence Awards, recognised for outstanding achievement and innovation across the local government centre. The awards ceremony will be held on Thursday, the 4th of June in Sydney, where the winners will be announced. Now, the council has been shortlisted in the Innovated Leadership category for its Butt Out of Our Towns initiative, which developed a response to increasing illegal tobacco activity across the region. The initiative took the proactive and innovative enforcement approach by addressing these operations as unauthorised land use under the planning legislation. I like it. That's really good. They used a legal loophole and said, no, you can't do that here. Move on. And the council has also been named a finalist in the Partners and Collaboration category, working together for a healthy Warrumbungles project. This initiative demonstrates the value of strong collaboration between local government and government agencies, health services and community to improve health and well-being across the Warrumbungles region. Now, both of these projects demonstrate what can be achieved when council works alongside organisations and service providers to address
local challenges, improve safety and support the well-being of communities. New South Wales Local Government Excellence Awards will be hosted by LG professionals, celebrate outstanding achievements and promote innovation and continuous improvement across the councils throughout New South Wales. So good luck to them, and see how they run out, and we'll find out on the Thursday, the 4th of June, once they have the necessary ceremony and presentation. So if we're in with a bit of luck, well, then that'll be great. Okay, I'm going to play one I really like now. This is the Masters Apprentices at 8:42. Turn up your radio, please.

Oh, it's a big shout, isn't it? Yes. Master's Apprentices there with Turn Up Your Radio, one of my favourite songs. It really is. Okay, folks, just check this out for a second. Yep, time's now 8:44, make that 8:46. I want to tell you about local club meeting times, so get your pens ready. CWA Country Women's Association, they meet at the CWA Rooms at 76 Casilla Street on the second Tuesday of the month at 2 p.m. start. All women are invited to attend. More information, you can call Donna Burton on 0428 288 244, 0428 288 244. Now, the Coonabarra Band Evening View Club, they meet on the first Thursday of the month. At winter time, it's at 6 o'clock for 6:30 p.m. start. They alternate their venues, Cardigan's Coffee Shop or the Kerner Club. Yeah, they're in Casilla Street. You can call in to see Rhonda or Donna at Prezzi's, or give Cherie Conn a call on 0448 852 680, 0448 852 680, and I'll give you more information there. The Rotary Club of Coonabarra Band, they meet each Monday night, meaning they're going to meet tonight, 6 p.m. for a 6:30 start at the Kerner Club. For more information about the activities of Rotary and Coonabarra Band, please give Joe Wilkin a call, 0429 684 282, 0429 684 282. And finally, the 2357 Development Group, they meet on the second Thursday of the month at 5 p.m. at the Space Gallery in Delgano Street. For more information about the activities of this group, give Narelle Pfeiffer a call on 0497 044 481. Okay, now I'm going to play one more song and I'll come back and we'll do On This Day in History. Here's Russell Morris, The Real Thing. Great song.

I think I'll stop it there. I don't like the end of that, but it's a great song, and it was written by Johnny Young of Young Talent Time for Russell Morris, and it was produced in the studios of by Ian Molly Meldrum. Classic. Okay, it was an anti-war protest song, if you're wondering, for the Vietnam War. All right, time's now almost 8 minutes to the hour. I'm going to tell you about On This Day in History, the 11th of May, back in 1960. On this day in 1960, Nazi official Adolf Eichmann, who was responsible for organising the systematic murder of 6 million Jews, was captured by Israeli intelligence agents in the Buenos Aires, thanks to a blind Holocaust survivor and his teenage daughter. Having a birthday today, you're celebrating it with Salvador Dali, the Spanish artist who was born in Spain. In Figueres, in Spain, on the 11th of May, 1904. He died in 1989, on January the 23rd, in the same place in Spain. So there you go. He was 84. 1984, Andres Iniesta, the Spanish football player, was born. 1933, Louis Farrakhan, American religious leader. And of course, 1888, Irving Berlin, the American composer, was born. Back in 2022, Palestinian American journalist Shireen Abu Akel was killed while reporting on an Israeli raid in the West Bank of city of Jenin. 2010, Gordon Brown stepped down as Prime Minister of the United Kingdom, ending a 13 years of Labour rule. 1997, IBM's chess-playing computer Deep Blue defeated Garry Kasparov in the last game of a six-game match to claim a 3.5 to 2.5 victory. It won two games and had three draws. It was the first time a current world champion had lost a chess match to a computer under tournament conditions. 1981, Bob Marley died of cancer at the age of 36. His distillation of early Saka rock, steady and reggae music forms Blossom in the 1970s into an electrifying rock influence hybrid and made him an international superstar. Wasn't he good? Absolutely. 1943, during World War II, US troops invaded Attu, one of the Aleutian Islands captured by the Japanese in 1942. 1918, Richard Feynman, a theoretical physicist who remade quantum electrodynamics, won the Nobel Peace Prize in 1965. He was born in New York City on this day. 1910, Glacier National Park was established in the Rocky Mountains, a wilderness of northwestern Montana. 1894, railway workers for the Pullman Palace Car Company went on strike. Their work stoppage, which severely disrupted rail traffic in the American Midwest, continued for several months until the federal government intervened, issuing an injunction and deploying troops to break the strike. Doesn't say what they were striking over. 1885, jazz cornetist King Oliver was born in Abend, Louisiana, I should say. 1846, U.S. President James K. Polk asked the Congress to declare war on Mexico. 1811, conjoined twins Chang and Eng, who gained worldwide fame in the 19th century, were born in Mekelong, which is Siam, which today is known as Thailand, of course. And finally, in 330, Constantine the First, dedicated Byzantium, known today as Istanbul, as the new capital of the Eastern Roman Empire. So that all happened on this day, the 11th of May. Wow, a lot happening there. All right, time's now 8:56. Just to let you know what's happening for the rest of the day here on 2WCR. 9 o'clock news is coming up, then we go back to local station programming. It'll take us up until midday with the news, and the rural reports will be on after that. Get into the afternoon programming and the feature programs at 2 o'clock. Let the bands play.
Then at 3 o'clock, young Nathan will be in with his Rock On with Rattus program, and he'll take us around till 5, where we have the 5 o'clock news, followed by The Wire, which is our current affairs program. Go back to the local station programming, and the until Cycle Fred, but the 9 o'clock program at night is the Aussie music program. That's the it's the feature music program, and then tomorrow Rob Dean will be in to do community announcements. He does Tuesdays, and Rob will do he'll take us through, and then on Wednesday will be Steve Lawrence. He does Wednesday and Thursdays, and on the Thursday he also does the seniors program. It'll get to me, see? And then on Friday I'm back to do this program once again, if I get my mindset right. I'm just hungry, folk, that's all it is. I haven't any brekkie. And then Friday afternoon I'll be in to do the Friday footy forum with the captain and the probie. So there we go. All right, that's my little lot for today. Thank you so much for your company. I hope you have a wonderful Monday and a great week. And I will catch you again on Friday. Let's go out with a little bit of Matt Taylor. I remember when I was young.

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5: 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But in fact, often what happens is that people who have a big win early are perhaps more highly likely to become problem gamblers because they think, hey, that was easy, I'll just keep doing that, and, you know, who has to work when you can make a living this way? And of course, it doesn't work out that way.
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